0: Hi, this is Robert Plant. You're getting the lead out with Carol Miller.
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Great song from Whitesnake. And the late John Sykes, that's his name, guitarist for Whitesnake. He has a version of that also that Eddie Trunk plays on his show sometimes. It's really awesome sometimes too. So it's Q104.3, 2 for Tuesday. We got some good ones tonight, right? Two in a row right now from Blondie on the Q.

she's just gonna sit there and wait by the telephone. Because that's what you had to do. If you told someone to call you anytime and you didn't have a phone machine or answering or cell phone or anything like that, right?

Oh yeah, great choice from The Doors, Q104.3. You're with Carol Miller here, and Pete Townsend had to back out of the Crossroads Guitar Festival that Eric Clapton is holding later on in the month due to a foot injury, he says, unfortunately. But he's donating a lot of money, so he's putting his money where his foot is, or his foot where his mouth is, or whatever.

0: It's The Who on The Q, 104.3. And, of course, Baba O'Reilly. And the Who by Numbers, the album that came out in 1975, is going to get a box set deluxe reissue a little over the 50th anniversary. And both Daughtry and Townsend say that it is one of their favorite Who albums because it has a lot of very personal songs on there. I don't know if you remember the cover of that album, The Who by Numbers. It had one of those kind of like not paint by numbers, but connect the dots type thing. And you would connect the dots and you'd get a Who cover, you know. And I remembered the album coming into the old radio station. I was the first one there with my pencil doing the connect the dots. And I got the cover there. It was a lot of fun. And, you know, covers on albums, boy, oh boy. There are a couple of albums that are actually just sitting in the studio right now. Physical albums. I don't know whose albums they are. But after everything we've been through with the CDs and the streaming and the this and that, the albums look so big. They just look extra big today. I don't know what it is. But you go, wow, we used to get that all the time. What's wrong with this picture, you know? Anyway, it's Q104.3, you with Carol Miller. And, you know, the vinyl is making a comeback. I mean, you've heard that probably. That I believe that vinyl outsold CDs this year. Is that the case? I think so. I think that was the case. Anyway, it's Q104.3. Let's check out the Q104 forecast and see if it's changed. Well, tonight, oh, yeah, okay, cloudy. That's all they have to say. Rain's over, cloudy, 69. For tomorrow, Wednesday, cloudy and 76. Thursday, morning clouds, afternoon sun, high of 87, going back up. Friday, partly cloudy and 86. Now, good news, if it's true, if it holds true, for Saturday and Sunday, mostly sunny and around 80 for both days. Looks nice. Let's go over to the Q Sports Board, where we have the Mets lost tonight to Tampa Bay, 6-2. Yanks and Angels, no score yet.
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is Tuesday, It's Q104.3. So, you know, Ozzy's, some of his solo stuff has the most amazing production on it. Like this one. I mean, See You on the Other Side. I mean, well, yeah. They put this out and he is on the other side, you know. Also sounds like something else, too. Can't place it.

Here's another twofer on New York's Q 104.3.

good choice. As always, you know you've never made a bad choice for our music room thing on Two for Tuesday. I've never heard a bad choice. Well, that being said, Carol Miller here. Great to be with you. Two for right now of Dave Grohl.

So Alex Van Halen was just given a royal honor in the Netherlands. You know, that's where Alex and Eddie are from originally. They moved here in 62. But it's like the British Royal Honor. So he's over there and gets this, the Royal Order of the Lion or something like that. Royal Order of whatever.

Q104.3 once again. Alex Van Halen getting a royalty award in his native Netherlands. You know, Eddie and Alex are really from Holland. And so it's like the Lions, Royal Lions Award. So congratulations to him. You know, every once in a while when we play Jump, or I hear Jump, I think of, it came out the end of 1983, because it was on the album 1984. So it was like April or something, 1984. I went to this bas mitzvah, okay? And there was this lady, kind of a hefty-looking lady, and she was the singer, and she was singing, and she sang Jump. And if you ever wanted to hear someone, like, ruin a song, I mean, it was like, what? I mean, every time I think about it, I have to start laughing. A memorable experience that you probably did not have. I can tell you that much. It's Q104.3 with Carol Miller, and I always love hanging out with you. Our Q104 forecast for tonight. The rain has officially ended. That's what it says here. I hope that's true. We get down to 68 for tonight. For tomorrow, we have cloudy skies and a high of 76. Thursday morning clouds, afternoon sun. Ooh, high of 87. Here we go. Friday partly cloudy, 86. And I'm telling you, if the weekend holds up, both days, Saturday, Sunday, supposed to be mostly sunny, around 80. Now, in Q Sports, let's go over to the big screen here where we had the Mets, Tampa Bay over the Mets tonight, unfortunately 6-2. And it looks as though the Yanks are leading, okay? Bottom of the fifth, leading LA 4-1. Let's hope.

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Yeah, that's a sad song, you know. But everybody loves it. We always say that. It's Q104.3 on Two for Tuesday. You're with Carol Miller. Well, we have two from Lincoln Park.

Great song. But I don't think they really believe that idea, because they're making fun of it at the end there. And for a lot of other reasons. I mean, John Lennon put out a lot of angry songs after that. So, anyway, it's Q104.3, 2 for Tuesday, 2 from Mr. Mellencamp.

0: Yeah, those evil ways. I always think about that. A pot so cold, gossiping with Gina and Joan and a who knows who. That's really evil. That's really bad stuff, I tell you. So it's Q104. I always get a laugh out of it too, you know. And even since it came out, I've been laughing about it. So yeah, it's a great song. Let's have a laugh, right? It's Q104.3. You're with Carol Miller. I hope you had a chance to have a laugh today, no matter what. There's always something. There's always something. You know, I didn't tell you this is the most ridiculous thing. I feel like an AI was trying to hit on me. Now you say, well, what am I talking about? This AI was like flattering me. Now I think, you know, everyone has something to say about AI. And of course, it's an extremely complex situation. But, you know, I give it some information and then it says, ask me who I am, you know. Oh, and it starts giving me, oh, you're the greatest, you're this, you're that. It's telling me this stuff and I know it's a machine, you know. And I asked for some advice. This was over the weekend, and on a particular subject. And then I said, well, thank you, Mr. AI. You know, thanks for everything. And he wrote, if I can be of more service to you. And I said, no, but I wish you a nice weekend, and I hope you get yourself a nice data center. And the thing wrote back, oh, that is the most thoughtful thing that anyone's ever said to me. I'm going to run it past our engineering department. Now, this is an AI. Now, if it's talking to me like that, can you imagine if you have kids or that just really can't comprehend that that isn't a real entity in there? I'm really nuts, you know? I mean, I wasn't flattered, I'm telling you. It was a machine talking to me. But I was laughing. You know, anyway, it's Q, and I played along, right? So it's Q104.3 with Carol Miller, and yeah, there's always something. Our Q104 forecast seems to have cleared up, and let's see now. Tonight, cloudy, down to 67. For tomorrow, Wednesday, cloudy and a high of 75. Thursday, partly cloudy, and 87. Friday, partly cloudy and 86. And then Saturday and Sunday, both mostly sunny, high around 80, and let's hope that it stays that way, you know. Going over to the big scoreboard now. Scoreboard, not scorebird. Scoreboard. Here we have Tampa Bay over the Mets, 6-2, and the Yankees were leading. Let's just go and see. Let's hope they did it. Last time I checked here. And, wait a minute. Still leading 4-3, bottom of the seventh. That can't be right. I got to refresh this. That's what I said the last time. Come on now. Yep, 4-3, bottom of the seventh.
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Well, that's the best there, isn't it? So, listen, this is Carol Miller. I thank you so much for listening here on Q104.3. Hope you have a great rest of your night and a good day tomorrow. I will be back tomorrow night. I hope you will be too. Cope is next. And here's more Billy.

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Movie soundtrack to Valley Girl Modern English, and I melt with you. Cope here, Aerosmith right there. Living on the Edge, story of my life, being the only DJ licensed to party. Cope.

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And love bands like this. 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

0: Well, we had a couple bands from Boston, and that rock mix there at Q104.3. Cars and Aerosmith, that's Cars, Just What I Needed, their debut song from 1978. Before that, the Beatles off the White Album, Obla-Di Obla-Da, and you had some Modern English in there, One Hit Wonder. I remember in the very early 80s we were playing that song when it was released, but it also appeared on the soundtrack of the movie Valley Girl, which just happened to be actor Nicolas Cage's first feature film as a lead actor. And what's interesting is where he is now, almost, well, like 4 decades later, playing John Madden this year, coming out in November, during the time that Madden was inventing the game. And then also he did a Spider-Man, an older Spider-Man in Spider-Noir. And he went into TV. For the longest time, he would never do television, but now it seems pretty cool to do TV for all actors, and so that's what he's doing. Now, later on today, you'll be able to win your way to our iHeartRadio Music Festival in Vegas. We've just added Smashing Pumpkins along with the Goo Goo Dolls, and you got Weezer going to be there in Muse. 9:30, 1:30, and 5:30 today. 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

Q104.3 Rocks New York, Californication, Red Hot Chili Peppers. I'm going to go deep now on Led Zeppelin from 3. It was a departure from their sound on 1 and 2. This is Tangerine at Q104.3.

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0: Q104.3 rocks New York. That's Bon Jovi, the first hit, and Runaway Skid Row right before that, 18 in Life. Sebastian Bach, formerly of Skid Row, is now the front person, temporarily in Twisted Sister. He's filling in for Dee Snider. Supposedly, the story goes that Dee was playing dodgeball with one of his kids and broke his shoulder. That's the story. I don't know if that's the real story. That's the story they're giving. I think that's pretty funny, actually. I mean, funny, not funny. One of those things. Anyway, Q104.3 is excited to announce that our partners at Global Citizen are bringing their festival back to Central Park September 26th, and the lineup has just been announced. We got Lenny Kravitz, Lauryn Hill, Wyclef Jean, John Legend, Lainey Wilson, Shaboozy, TXT, and it's hosted by Hugh Jackman with help from Rachel Brosnahan and Gail King. 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

0: Q104.3 Rocks New York with Sublime, What I Got. Now, I'm the only DJ licensed to party, and I keep track of the top party schools in the USA. We're talking colleges, universities, and stuff. So here are the top 10 as of now. And it changes periodically. University of Illinois, Champaign, Illinois. West Virginia University in Morgantown, West Virginia. Yeah, that's a great school. Don't they have the monorail there that goes into the campus and out of the campus? Really cool. University of Georgia in Athens. Well, that's where REM's from. Ohio State University, Columbus, Ohio. Number six is Pennsylvania State University, University Park, Pennsylvania. Top five, USC, University of Southern California in Los Angeles. University of Dayton in Dayton, Ohio. University of Wisconsin, Madison. Well, that's where the toga party was invented. I was working there as a disc jockey, a baby DJ, when they started the toga parties. So I know a little something about that town. Tulane University, New Orleans. 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
1: And during the few moments that we have left, we want to talk right down to earth in a language that everybody here can easily understand.

0: Q104.3, that's Living Color, Cult of Personality. We had Green Day, Boulevard of Broken Dreams. And a bit earlier, the Oscar-winning song Let It Be won Song of the Year when Let It Be came out for all the Beatles. They got to share the golden statue. Now, next year, it's going to be very interesting because they're doing something a little bit different with musical biopics. They're doing, Sam Mendes, the director, is doing four different Beatles biopics, one from each Beatles point of view. But I know they just recently shot in the last couple of weeks the crosswalk scene by Abbey Road that you see on the cover of Abbey Road. I bet they use that scene in all four movies, maybe from different angles, but it's the same scene.
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4: A little light drizzle right now here in Midtown Manhattan. 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

0: 104.3 is Corey Hart, Sunglasses at Night, and The Doors before that with People Are Strange. It's 5:35. Good morning. Rock and roll call. Rock and roll call. Okay, Kelly, give us a big one.
1: Happy Hope Day!
0: Thank you.
1: You're welcome.
0: Jonathan, we owe her a round of applause for that one, you know.
1: Thank you, thank you.
0: Okay. Good morning. Happy Hump Day. Ken Sharp from Local 164 IBEW, working at Hackensack Hospital. Danbo, Local 1 elevators still sore from humping 5,000 pounds of test weights over cobblestones at the South Street Seaport yesterday.
2: Wow.
0: Wow. Robert DeGlazier from Maspeth checking in, heading to the city. Shout out to Jim and JC. Oh, that's you and me.
2: Yeah.
0: Doing a fantastic job on keeping on. Thank you. Nicole shouting out to Eddie. You're steady and always ready.
1: Mm. Whoa.
0: Shout out to Russell and Sadie of the Masons Band. They'll be playing acoustic duo style at Redwood's Bar and Grill in Chester this Friday night. Floyd the Dawn Plumber. Shout out to Kevin and Luis, or Lewis, Plumbers Local 1 Dream Team. Paul Quarta here, Local 3, working at 34th Street Macy's. Just wanted to give a shout out to my sons, John Paul and Joseph, and all my Local 3 brothers and sisters. Have a great day. Marty and Maplewood heading to the gym. Shout out to Luca the Boxer. Happy Hump Day from Jack 638. Shout out to little Kelly, the lunch lady at Bosie's. Plumbers Local 1, Chris Lang checking in. Shout out to also Plumbers Local 1 from business agent Big Bob Murray. Mel Goldsmith and Pete, they're at Plumbers Local 2. They're at the Pelham Bay Diner. And plumber Frankie Martello says hi to plumber Alan Rothman. We always have been popular with the plumbers at this hour of the morning. Don from Monroe going to work in South Brunswick. And a shout out to his son Dylan going to work in the city. Double V from Parr Plumbing. Happy Hump Day to my brothers, sisters, and wife Sarah from Manhattan. Local 891 IUOE New York City Schools. John Santulli, Walter Johnson, Kareem Islami, David Latufo, Local 1 Elevators. Hump Day is my Friday. Alice and her two Brooklyn Westies, Harley and Rocky. Booked vacation to Las Vegas last night. Going to see Foo Fighters and checking out the Sphere.
2: Nice. Ooh.
0: That's from Frank, who says, let's go Jets. Billy D from Monmouth Beach checking in. Ernie Kaplanson is getting special greetings from his friend Chris and the kiddies in Lebanon. Michelle is at Dominic's Deli in New Hyde Park. Penny, Staten Island, it's hump day. Who will do the hump day sounds? Well, thank goodness we have Kelly here with us today. She will do another one in just a moment. Good morning. It's Hollywood driving to 1345 6th Avenue from Milford, PA. Doug is working at home from Jemco Valve. Maisie the German Shepherd checking in. Sharon the Dawn Walker, Sharon Bear, Nancy Donato, Mike, and Ernie. Hello to you from Eddie Pan. Shout out to Kevin. Our favorite day, and I'm off today. Come over later and celebrate. Love, Steph.
1: Ooh.
0: Happy World Coconut Day from Fiona the Dawn Runner. Subway Al is checking in. Sam and Steve, Long Branch, DPW, CWA, Local 1075. Happy midweek, says Janice. And we've got Bob K. from Bensonhurst heading to the North Shore Animal League. Phil on his way to work with a shout out to all Con Ed workers. And let's Sharon Bear from Manhattan at the gym. Nancy in Bayside, Carolyn D. in Montclair, the guys at Astro Rents checking in, also the Pepsi Morning Crew, and Sharon the Dawn Walker from Bayside. Mike from Bayside checking in. And shout out to everybody from Eddie, John, and Carol Lifton at LB Electric. It is 5:39. Give us one more, Kelly.
1: Happy Hope Day!
0: Thank you so much for that. How are you going to explain your work day to your friends?
1: I know, right?
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22: Accident in Queens, right lane block, LIE eastbound between exit 19 and 20. Alternate side parking rules in effect today.
23: It's 544 here at Q104.3 with the police.

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1: Thanks, Jim. Good morning. Wednesday, September 2nd, 2026. Showers today, high 75. New York City leaders announcing a new set of measures aimed at improving the city's response to Legionnaires' disease outbreaks. The mayor and city health officials say those measures include identifying potentially unregistered cooling towers, which can be the source for such outbreaks. The recent outbreak on the Upper East Side led to 94 human cases of the disease and 11 deaths. A man walking in Staten Island lucky to be alive after he was struck by lightning. Thomas Fahmy walking out his front door heading to a dentist appointment during last week's storms when a bolt of lightning hit his foot. His doorbell camera caught the whole thing on video. He says he felt a burning sensation unlike anything he'd ever experienced, as well as numbness and tingling. He ended up in a hospital but was released soon after. U.S. Central Command announced American forces started a new round of airstrikes on Iranian targets. CENTCOM said the Islamic Revolutionary Guard Corps has been attempting to attack commercial shipping in the Strait of Hormuz and American service members in the region. It's now 6 months since the war began. Meanwhile, the USS Abraham Lincoln now docked in Thailand as it makes its way back to San Diego. The aircraft carrier left Southern California November 25, when the crew of approximately 5,000 sailors and Marines were expecting a six-month deployment, but that turned into more than 270 consecutive days at sea without a standard port visit. The Lincoln was recently relieved in the Middle East by the USS George Washington. Repair work underway at Dolly Parton's star on the Hollywood Walk of Fame. Someone scratched out Parton's name on the star. It comes 1 week after the iconic singer's death at the age of 80. And Sean Ono Lennon, the son of late Beatles legend John Lennon and Yoko Ono, has a new baby. Lennon and his partner, Charlotte Kemp Buell, announced the birth of their first child, Aurelius, on Tuesday. The couple posted a photo online holding their son. Traffic accident in Queens, right lane blocked, LIE eastbound between exit 19 and 20. Brooklyn, we have stop and go on the Gowanus eastbound between the canal and Atlantic Ave. A vehicle fire in New Paltz, right lane blocked, New York State Thruway southbound between Route 299 and the Modena service area. Alternate side parking rules in effect today. You got a traffic tip, calls 247-212-377-7757. In sports, the Mets lost to the Rays in Tampa. That series continues tonight. Yankees beat the Angels in L.A., and that series continues tonight. Forecast for today, showers, high 75. Showers and thunderstorms tonight, low 69. Thursday, humid, thunderstorm, high of 84. 66 degrees in Union, where Tom is listening to Q104.3. 68 degrees here in Midtown at 555. I'm Jonathan Clark in for Kristen on the Jim Kerr Rock and Roll Morning Show here on Q104.3.
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0: red hot chili peppers. It's Under the Bridge, and before that, The Chain. From Fleetwood Mac, good morning. Welcome to a new day. It's Wednesday, September 2nd, and it's raining still. And it's going to be raining tomorrow. So our September, it's a wet September so far. Kristen is on vacation. She's in the Pacific Northwest where it rains all the time.
1: That's right.
0: And here's Jonathan Clark.
1: Thanks, Jim. Good morning. Wednesday, September 2nd, 2026. Showers today, high 75. New York City leaders announcing a new set of measures aimed at improving the city's response to Legionnaires' disease outbreaks. The mayor and city health officials say those measures include identifying potentially unregistered cooling towers, which can be the source for such outbreaks. The recent outbreak on the Upper East Side led to 94 human cases of the disease and 11 deaths. A man walking in Staten Island lucky to be alive after he was struck by lightning. Thomas Fahmy walking out his front door heading to a dentist appointment during last week's storms when a bolt of lightning hit his foot. His doorbell camera caught the whole thing on video. He says he felt a burning sensation unlike anything he'd ever experienced, as well as numbness and tingling. Ended up in the hospital, but was released soon after. U.S. Central Command announced American forces started a new round of airstrikes on Iranian targets. CENTCOM, they said the Islamic Revolutionary Guard Corps had been attempting to attack commercial shipping in the Strait of Hormuz and American service members in the region. It's now 6 months since the war began. Meanwhile, the USS Abraham Lincoln now docked in Thailand as it makes its way back to San Diego. That aircraft carrier left Southern California in November of 2025 when the crew of approximately 5,000 sailors and Marines were expecting a six-month deployment. That turned into more than 270 consecutive days at sea without a standard port visit. The Lincoln was recently relieved in the Middle East by the USS George Washington. Repair work underway at Dolly Parton's star on the Hollywood Walk of Fame. Someone scratched out Parton's name on the star. Comes 1 week after the iconic singer's death at the age of 80. And Sean Ono Lennon, the son of late Beatles legend John Lennon and Yoko Ono, has a new baby. Lennon and his partner Charlotte Kemp Buell announced the birth of their first child, Aurelius, yesterday. And the couple posted a photo online holding their son. Traffic, let's see, Bronx, we got an accident, one lane block, New England Thruway northbound at the Hutch. Accident in Queens, right lane block, LIE eastbound at exit 19. Staten Island accident, two lanes block, Verrazano Bridge, upper level westbound, alternate side parking rules in effect today. Got a traffic tip, call us 24-7-212-377-7757. Sports, sports. Mets lost to the Rays in Tampa. That series continues tonight. Yankees beat the Angels in L.A., and that series continues tonight. Forecast for today, showers, high 75. Showers and thunderstorms tonight, low 69. Thursday, humid, thunderstorm, high of 84. 66 degrees in Springfield, where Eric is listening to Q104.3. 68 degrees here in Midtown at 626. I'm Jonathan Clark in for Kristen on the Jim Kerr Rock and Roll Morning Show here on Q104.3.
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0: Money, Money. Two tickets to Paradise here at Q104.3. And Def Leppard before that, Pour Some Sugar on Me. 640, good morning. We are excited here at the Q to announce that our partners at Global Citizen are bringing their festival back to Central Park September 26th. And we've got quite the lineup this year. Lenny Kravitz, Lauryn Hill, Wyclef Jean, John Legend, Lainey Wilson, Shaboozy, TXT, hosted by Hugh Jackman, along with Rachel Brosnahan and Gayle King.
1: Pretty good lineup.
0: 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Good morning. Showers again today, high 75. Showers and thunderstorms tonight, low 69. Tomorrow, humid, maybe another thunderstorm, high 84. Right now, the temperature in Midtown Manhattan is 65 here at Q104.3. It is 641. I have a story about a self-driving car coming up in Strange News in just a few minutes right here at the Q.
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0: Got an accident in Jersey City, 1 and 9 southbound between the Tunnelly Circle and Pulaski Skyway. Queens, we got an accident, one lane blocked on the belt westbound at Lefferts Boulevard. And Staten Island, we got an accident, left lane blocked, Verrazano Bridge upper level westbound. George Washington Bridge inbound upper level 15 to 20, inbound 5 to 10. Holland Tunnel inbound 10 to 15. Alternate side parking rules in effect today.
22: It's 646 here at Q104.3. Good morning. We've got Smashing Pumpkins tickets for you this morning at 7:40 when we hear from Trevor's friend Frank. So be listening to win. That's less than an hour from now. Right now I have a Peter Gabriel song for you here on Q104.3.

0: 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It's Peter Gabriel here at Q104.3.
1: And Peter has a new album out called O.I., and it's really cool. And he did this on his last album, which was called I.O. This one's called O.I., and he releases a new song with every full moon.
0: That's cool.
1: Yeah, it is, and it's great. I mean, Peter Gabriel's awesome.
0: Yes, so. I know. Right from the Genesis days.
1: Oh, yeah.
0: To now. I was intimidated when I met him.
1: Really?
0: Yeah. I mean, just because he's like a big guy with the shaved head and, you know.
1: Yeah.
0: I mean, it wasn't his personality that was intimidating. It was his physical presence when he walked into the room.
1: Right. And the fact that he wrote so many amazing songs.
0: Yeah, of course. Okay, it's time for Strange News here at Q104.3. For this morning's report, we're going to Pakistan.
2: Strange news, hard to believe.
0: At a self-driving car demonstration in Islamabad, Pakistan, things went wrong almost immediately when the vehicle lost its internet connection and crashed into a police car.
1: Oh.
0: A journalist was riding in the self-driving car in the passenger seat while explaining the project. This whole thing was happening live. And just seconds after praising Pakistan's technical talent, the car suddenly veered out of control. He tried reaching over to take some human control, but the vehicle still hit the police car. The reporter said the car was being controlled through satellite and internet connections. And the reporter said the system needs more testing and safety work before anyone should rely on it. But it's just one of those things.
1: You know what you reminded me of? The Chinese Robot Olympics.
0: Oh.
1: Did you see that last week?
0: Yeah.
1: The guy who beat Usain Bolt's record. Mm-hmm. He beat his record, but then he crashed into a wall and collapsed into pieces.
0: <I know. laughs>
1: So fun to watch, though.
0: Yep. That's Strange News this morning here at Q104.3.
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0: Spin Doctors here at Q104.3. Queen before that. I don't believe a lot of the polls that I read. I think they're spun. I think spin doctors get to work to make them
1: there you go, yeah,
0: fun or interesting. I mean, because I cannot believe that a third of Americans don't know what Labor Day celebrates.
1: Well, you never know.
0: No, I mean,
2: have you I seen did those it until recently.
1: Online where people are asking maybe Gen Zers and slightly older U.S. history, and they don't know anything?
2: That is true. Yes. They also don't know geography either.
1: Yeah.
0: Well, it's hard to figure out geography these days because the names of places keep changing.
2: Oh, that's true.
1: Let's not go there.
0: But anyway, this is a federal holiday, Labor Day. And there was a poll of 2,000 Americans. And
1: that's a lot.
0: Yeah. Fully a third don't know what Labor Day means.
1: Wow.
0: Or what it's for. Well, you know, it has a name. Labor Day. You know?
1: Yeah.
0: I mean, that's just really weird. It was the day after Labor Day. It was always the day that we went back to school where I grew up.
1: That's right.
0: The yeah, day same with after, me. The yeah. day after Labor Day.
2: A lot yeah. of schools have been opening up this year before Labor Day.
0: Oh, I know. There are schools that are open already. All
1: schools
0: over
1: open
0: the place.
1: In August, some of them. Yeah.
0: I know. That's way
1: too early.
2: It's too early. That's it's got to be September.
0: Yeah. Yes, it's got to be September. And then we went back to school the day after Labor Day, and then the first Wednesday in June was usually the last day of our classes.
1: Yeah.
2: That's like a perfect schedule.
1: September 3rd always rings out as the day yeah. after Labor Day, but it's never the same
0: right,
1: one.
0: Right, it's never just, the same.
1: Yeah.
0: But sometimes it is. But
1: yeah.
0: But that gave you June, July, and August off for summer vacation.
2: And that's a nice, like, hefty time for
0: yeah,
2: vacation.
1: Right.
0: It is. I liked summer vacation.
2: Who doesn't?
0: But I mean, I liked childhood summer vacation.
1: Oh, yeah.
0: You know, when you're off from school.
1: Yeah, absolutely.
0: It's 7:11 here at Q104.3. Oh, I'm hearing the sound of baseball bats.
1: Yep.
0: Hitting baseballs in the distance, getting on my bike, following the sound, going to see who's there, seeing if there's room for me to play. Baseball glove on the handlebars. You know, it's being a kid.
1: I remember we were just talking about Manasquan. Friends had a house on the beach down there. I'd go down there, not every summer, but a lot. And I just remember the sound of waves crashing.
0: Uh-huh.
1: It's beautiful.
0: Yeah.
1: Such a great sound.
0: And I remember going to the beach on a vacation in Florida. You know, Clearwater Beach,
1: mm-hmm.
0: it was. On the Gulf of whatever it is.
1: And yeah.
0: It was, right. We were having a lot of fun.
1: Oh.
0: But that's summer vacation.
1: Yeah.
2: I would always go visit my grandparents in Portugal.
0: Mm.
2: It was my favorite thing. I'd be an unaccompanied minor on a plane. I'd go hang out with grandma and grandpa in the farm. And then I'd have to come back home in August.
0: In order to go to school.
2: Yep.
0: But a third of Americans don't know what Labor Day is? It's 7:12 here at Q104.3.
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1: Got an accident in Queens, one lane block, Grand Central westbound at Astoria Boulevard. Brooklyn, we have an accident, BQE westbound approaching the Manhattan Bridge. George Washington Bridge inbound upper level 15 to 20. Lower level inbound is 10 to 15. Lincoln Tunnel inbound 10 to 15 and Holland Tunnel inbound 10 to 15. Alternate side parking rules in effect today.
0: Well, now there's a grandchild of John Lennon on this earth.
1: That's right. Aurelia. Born to Sean Ono Lennon and his girlfriend, Charlotte Kemp Mule. They posted a photo online yesterday.
0: Yeah. So, yeah. Welcome to the world.
1: Yeah.
0: Here is John Lennon at Q104.3.

0: Watching the Wheels. It's John Lennon here at Q104.3. 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Kristen is on vacation, and here's Jonathan Clark.
1: Thanks, Jim. Good morning. Wednesday, September 2nd, 2026. Showers today, high 75. New York City leaders announcing a new set of measures aimed at improving the city's response to Legionnaires' disease outbreaks. The mayor and city health officials say those measures include identifying potentially unregistered cooling towers, which can be the source for such outbreaks. The recent Legionnaires' outbreak on the Upper East Side led to 94 human cases of the disease and 11 deaths. A man walking in Staten Island lucky to be alive after he was struck by lightning. Thomas Fahmy was walking out his front door headed to a dentist appointment during last week's storms when a bolt of lightning hit his foot. Fahmy's doorbell camera caught the whole incident on video. He says he felt a burning sensation unlike anything he'd ever experienced, as well as numbness and tingling. He ended up in the hospital but was released soon after. U.S. Central Command announced American forces started a new round of airstrikes on Iranian targets. CENTCOM said the Islamic Revolutionary Guard Corps had been attempting to attack commercial shipping in the Strait of Hormuz and American service members in the region. It's now 6 months since the war began. Repair work underway at Dolly Parton's star on the Hollywood Walk of Fame. Someone scratched out Parton's name on the star. It comes 1 week after the iconic singer's death at the age of 80. And Sean Ono Lennon, the son of late Beatles legend John Lennon and Yoko Ono, has a new baby. Lennon and his partner Charlotte Kemp Mule announced the birth of their first child, Aurelius, on Tuesday. And the couple posted a photo online holding their son. Traffic, we got an accident in Queens, one lane blocked on the Grand Central westbound at Astoria Boulevard. George Washington Bridge inbound upper level, 30 to 35 minutes. And Lincoln Tunnel inbound 10 to 15, Holland Tunnel inbound 10 to 15. And alternate side parking rules in effect today. You've got a traffic tip, call us 24-7, 212-377-7757. In sports, the Mets lost to the Rays in Tampa. That series continues tonight. Yankees beat the Angels in L.A. That series continues tonight. Forecast today, showers, high 75. Showers and thunderstorms tonight, low 69. Thursday, humid, thunderstorm, high of 84. It is 66 degrees in Cedar Grove, where Mark is listening to Q104.3. 68 degrees here in Midtown at 724. 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

0: Row, I Remember You, in Boston. Before that, More Than a Feeling. 7:40, time for Trevor's friend Frank. And we have as our prize this morning tickets to see Smashing Pumpkins at Barclays Center on October 4th. 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And here's what Trevor's friend Frank writes. Happy belated birthday to Ethan, who just turned 10 yesterday, and happy early birthday to Dylan, who will be turning 7 in a couple of weeks. These gents are Mikey's nephews, and I'm told they rock out pretty hard at Weird Al concerts. Here's to you guys. Happy birthday. So, Mikey and I have been hearing we should go off grid a little with the song choices. More difficult choices. More obscure. Well, cool. We're in. Trevor must have been talking to him. I wouldn't have said that.
1: No.
0: No. We took Bytor and the Snow Dog by Rush and mixed it with a popular but not mainstream Smashing Pumpkins song. The elements you'll be listening for are rhythm patterns played in both the drums and guitar lines, guitar chords, and a small hint at the guitar solo of the song. Billy always complains about people ripping off his guitar sound, but I wonder if Billy ever ripped anyone else off. This is for the true Pumpkins fans. Call in when you know it.
1: Okay.
0: Okay, so there will be a Rush arrangement, and buried in there, there will be a Smashing Pumpkins song.
1: Right.
0: And if you can identify that song, call us at 888-872-1043. First person who correctly does so will be our winner. So here is Trevor's friend, Frank.

0: Okay, Theo, there's a pumpkin song buried in there. What is it?
1: I believe that's Cher Brock, first track of Siamese Dream.
0: Okay, you are in fact correct. So for you, tickets Woo! To see Smashing Pumpkins at Barclays Center on October 4th, so that should be easy for you in Brooklyn.
1: Oh, that's fantastic. Yeah. Thank you so much.
0: 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Now, you have a role to play that goes beyond being the winner, because you have to pick the band or artist that Trevor's friend Frank will do next week.
1: Oh, gosh. As a band of next week, who's better than the Smashing Pumpkins? How about a Zeppelin track?
0: A Zeppelin track. Okay. Zeppelin, it will be. Stand a line and we will set you up with your tickets. And thank you for being a part of our early morning family here at Q104.3.
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0: 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More Smashing Pumpkins tickets tomorrow morning at 7:40. And, of course, Smashing Pumpkins appearing at the iHeartRadio Music Festival later month. And listen for a keyword at 9:30 this morning with Maria that could win you a trip for two and $1,000 to Las Vegas for the iHeartRadio Music Festival. So tomorrow morning it'll be Cope who will be on the air. I have tomorrow off.
1: Yes.
0: I have tomorrow off. I won't be here tomorrow. But Cope will handle the giving away the Smashing Pumpkins tickets. And he'll do it, no doubt, with great gusto in his very special license to party way. The news is brought to you by Morgan & Morgan, America's largest injury law firm. And here's Jonathan Clark for Kristen Marks.
2: Thanks, Jim. Good morning. Wednesday, September 2nd, 2026. Showers today, high 75. New York City leaders announcing a new set of measures aimed at improving the city's response to Legionnaires' disease outbreaks. The mayor and city health officials say those measures include identifying potentially unregistered cooling towers, which can be the source for such outbreaks. The recent Legionnaires outbreak on the Upper East Side led to 94 human cases of the disease and 11 deaths. And a man walking in Staten Island is lucky to be alive after he was struck by lightning. Thomas Fahmy was walking out his front door, headed to a dentist appointment during last week's storms when a bolt of lightning hit his foot. His doorbell camera caught the whole thing on video, and he says he felt a burning sensation unlike anything he'd ever experienced, as well as numbness and tingling. Ended up in the hospital, but was released soon after. U.S. Central Command announced American forces started a new round of airstrikes on Iranian targets. CENTCOM said the Islamic Revolutionary Guard had been attempting to attack commercial shipping in the Strait of Hormuz and American service members in the region. It's now 6 months since the war began. Repair work underway at Dolly Parton's star on the Hollywood Walk of Fame. Someone scratched out Parton's name on the star. This comes 1 week after the iconic singer's death at the age of 80. And Sean Ono Lennon, the son of late Beatles legend John Lennon and Yoko Ono, has a new baby. Lennon and his partner, Charlotte Kemp Mule, announced the birth of their first child, Aurelius. Yesterday, the couple posted a photo online holding their son. Traffic, we got an accident in Queens, one lane blocked on the Grand Central westbound at Astoria Boulevard. George Washington Bridge inbound upper level, 20 to 25 minutes. Lincoln Tunnel inbound, Holland Tunnel inbound, both 10 to 15, and alternate side parking rules in effect today. You got a traffic tip, call us 24-7-212-377-7757. In sports, the Mets lost to the Rays in Tampa. That series continues tonight. Yankees beat the Angels in L.A. That series continues tonight. Forecast for today, showers, high 75. Showers and thunderstorms tonight, low 69. Thursday, humid, thunderstorm, high of 84. And it's 66 degrees in Hicksville, where Bruce is listening to Q104.3. 68 degrees here in Midtown at 756. I'm Jonathan Clark in for Kristen on the Jim Kerr Rock and Roll Morning Show here on Q104.3.
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0: Hungry Like a Wolf, it's Duran Duran. Scorpions before that here at Q104.3. Some birthdays today. Mark Harmon celebrates, as does Keanu Reeves, who people spot from time to time on the subway.
1: That's right.
0: It's time for the news here at the Q. Kristen is on vacation, and here is Jonathan Clark.
1: Thanks, Jim. Good morning. Wednesday, September 2nd, 2026. Showers today, high 75. New York City leaders announcing a new set of measures aimed at improving the city's response to Legionnaires' disease outbreaks. The mayor and city health officials say those measures include identifying potentially unregistered cooling towers, which can be the source for such outbreaks. The recent Legionnaires outbreak on the Upper East Side led to 94 human cases of the disease and 11 deaths. A man walking in Staten Island lucky to be alive after he was struck by lightning. Thomas Fahmy was walking out his front door, heading to a dentist appointment during last week's storms when a bolt of lightning hit his foot. Fahmy's doorbell camera caught the whole thing on video. And he says he felt a burning sensation, unlike anything he'd ever experienced, as well as numbness and tingling. Ended up in the hospital, but was released soon after. U.S. Central Command announced American forces started a new round of airstrikes on Iranian targets. CENTCOM said the Islamic Revolutionary Guard had been attempting to attack commercial shipping in the Strait of Hormuz and American service members in the region. It's now 6 months since the war began. Repair work is underway at Dolly Parton's star on the Hollywood Walk of Fame. Someone scratched out Parton's name on the star. Comes 1 week after the iconic singer's death at the age of 80. And Sean Ono Lennon, the son of late Beatles legend John Lennon and Yoko Ono, has a new baby. Lennon and his partner Charlotte Kemp Mule announced the birth of their first child, Aurelius, on Tuesday, and the couple posted a photo online holding their son. Traffic, let's see, accident in Bayonne, two lanes blocked, 78 westbound between exit 14A and the Turnpike Newark Bay Extension. Wayne, we have an accident, one lane blocked on Route 23 southbound between Route 23 and the westbound highway. Accident in Sayreville, two right lanes blocked, Garden State Parkway north end at exit 123. George Washington Bridge inbound upper level, 10 to 15 minutes. Lincoln Tunnel inbound 5 to 10, Holland Tunnel inbound 10 to 15. And alternate side parking rules in effect today. You got a traffic tip, call us 247-212-377-7757. In sports, the Mets lost to the Rays in Tampa. That series continues tonight. Yankees beat the Angels in L.A. That series continues tonight. And Q104 forecast today, showers, high 75. Showers and thunderstorms tonight, low 69. Thursday, humid thunderstorm, high of 84. It's 66 degrees in Staten Island, where Phil is listening to Q104.3, 68 degrees here in Midtown at 826. I'm Jonathan Clark in for Kristen on the Jim Kerr Rock and Roll Morning Show here on Q104.3.
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Happy hump day. It's Maria. I'll see you after Jim and JC. 12 o'clock Workforce Blocks, The Smashing Pumpkins, Phil Collins, and Creedence. 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

0: 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Like to thank our friends at Serendipity 3. They brought us some very interesting little boxes this morning.
1: They were so good.
0: It's called the Ecstatic Meal, and it takes the childhood meal that you remember, but gives it a grown-up upgrade. You know, think of going into certain fast food places, and there was a meal for kids that came like in a box.
2: Yep.
0: Well, this is for grown-ups. And did you have any?
2: I did. Those fries were addicting.
0: Which ones, the truffle fries or the Cajun fries?
2: Truffle.
0: And those were the ones that came with the sliders?
2: Yes.
0: What kind of beef is that?
2: Wagyu.
0: Okay.
2: Yeah.
0: And then the other one is Italian hot honey chicken?
2: Yes.
1: Yeah.
0: Okay. And frozen hot chocolate?
2: Oh, boy, so great.
0: You had that?
2: Yeah.
0: Okay. Well, here's the weird thing about it. These people came up here today and brought this stuff up. It's designed to be like enjoyed in the park, in the office, on a picnic, or at home. It's great for date night or a girl's night or an office lunch or just hanging out by yourself.
2: Mm-hmm.
0: You know, because sometimes you just want to have fun with your food and it's kind of a fun thing.
2: Yep.
0: And can be nostalgic. But here's the deal. It's not on their regular menu.
2: Mm.
0: So if you go in and you look at the menu, you don't see it. You have to be in the know about the Ecstatic Meal to get it. So you can ask them about it if you go in there.
2: Yeah.
0: Let's see. They're on 60th Street, right? Around 3rd Avenue on the Upper East Side. And Times Square area, 47th Street.
2: Mm-hmm.
0: And probably that would be between 6th and 7th?
2: Sounds right.
0: Yeah.
2: Yeah.
0: Anyway, that was a surprise this morning. Big surprise this morning. I'm looking out the window wondering where Big E is. He usually pops in about this time.
2: Yeah.
0: You know. But I don't see him.
2: No.
0: So we'll just do strange news by ourselves here at Q104.3. I thought I had a story here that he might find mildly amusing.
2: Okay.
0: It'll be the last story of the three.
3: Strange news, hard to believe but true.
0: 91-year-old Dale Sanders officially became the oldest person to conquer all 2,197.4 miles of the Appalachian Trail. To lay claim to completing the entire trail, hikers are given a full year to complete the task. Sanders managed to do it with a week to spare. Now, here's where it starts getting strange. You know, this is an honor he held once before when he was 82. He was the oldest person to ever do it. But then, in 2021, an 83-year-old named Sonny Eberhardt did it. So, Dale lost his title. Dale liked having the title. So at 91, he did it again. And he is now the holder of the record.
2: I saw him on the news. The guy's great.
0: Oh, I know.
2: Yeah.
0: I know. That's pretty cool. Hi, Big E.
4: Hi.
0: Welcome to the studio.
4: Yeah.
0: Snickers has created a digital candy bar to feed to AI when it's acting up. You know, Snickers, they have that.
4: You know what? I hope AI has a nut allergy.
0: You know.
4: What would that look like?
0: You know, Snickers has used the slogan, you're not you when you're hungry.
4: Mm-hmm.
0: Okay, well, they have this new digital Snickers bar that users can copy and paste into ChatGPT when the AI gives strange, incorrect, or overly agreeable answers. They say that these are like the AI's hungry moments when the AI is messing up. So after users feed the chatbot the digital candy bar, the prompt is designed to make its replies friendlier and more positive.
1: This is the purpose of it. This is a true thing.
4: I'm sure it is.
0: This is real.
4: Because this is, you know, we could be curing cancer. But no! This has been a digital candy bar.
0: Snickers says that even if the AI consumes the digital bar, users should still fact check AI answers and presumably, you know.
2: You think?
4: Hey, Halloween's coming.
0: Because they're often wrong. Okay. True crime. The serial butt sniffer has been arrested again in California. A California man known for repeatedly getting too close to women and smelling their behinds has been arrested again in Glendale. Police say 39-year-old Kalis Crowder was reported Friday at a store on West Glen Oaks Boulevard, where witnesses said he was crouching and moving closer to women to smell them from behind. Officers also received a report of a similar incident at a nearby Marshall's store. Crowder has had several arrests for similar behavior. He was taken into custody for violating parole. Right now, he's being held without bail, so it may be a while before he gets a breath of fresh air again. That's strange news here at Q104.3.
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1: Got an accident in East Orange, one lane block, Garden State Parkway northbound at 14th Avenue. Rochelle, we got an accident, center lane block, New England Thruway northbound at Boston Road. Accident in Bayonne, two lanes block, 78 westbound between exit 14A and the Turnpike Newark Bay Extension Bridge. George Washington Bridge inbound upper level, 10 to 15 minutes. Lincoln Tunnel inbound 5 to 10, Holland Tunnel inbound 10 to 15. Alternate side parking rules in effect today.
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It's Free Music Mornings. It's Maria Melito. We are commercial free halfway through the work week. It's almost Labor Day weekend, but guess what? We got your first keyword of the day at 9:30 on the Q.

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All You Need Is Love. 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Well, even though Labor Day kind of means the end of the summer, it's not true. The summer doesn't end until, I think it's the 22nd of this month. But with Ryan Adams, it's always the summer of 69 on Q104.3.

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It's Free Music Mornings. 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It's Elton John and Burn Down the Mission on the Q.

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Q104.3 Rocks New York with Joan Jett and the Blackhearts and Bad Reputation. 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It's Free Music Mornings. Hey, we are very excited to announce that our partners, A Global Citizen, are bringing their festival back to Central Park September 26th, and the lineup has just been announced. Lenny Kravitz, which you know from the Jim Kerr Rock and Roll Morning Show, giving away tickets. Lauryn Hill, Wyclef Jean, John Legend, Lainey Wilson, Shaboozy, and TXT. 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

Q104.3 Rocks New York with Patti Smith. And because the night every rose has its thorn from Poison. Well, that wraps up Free Music Mornings on your Wednesday. Well, Jim is out tomorrow. The Cope will be here, but he is going to kick off Free Music Mornings, oh, around 8:50, as we do every workday here on the Q. We are your home for the Jets. The preseason is behind us. It's time to focus on the real thing. Gangrene opens up the regular season Sunday the 13th at Tennessee, and you can hear all the action here. We'll get you pumped up with the Q104.3 Rock and Roll Tailgate at 10 a.m. Jets pregame begins at 11 with Dan Grosse and Greg Buttle, leading up to kickoff at 1 with Bob Wischusen and Anthony Becht. Jets and the Titans, Sunday the 13th on your radio home for New York Jets football. 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

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The Cope will be on early morning duty, and he'll have tickets for Smashing Pumpkins at Barclays Center. 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

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The Cope will be on early morning duty, and he'll have tickets for Smashing Pumpkins at Barclays Center. 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

0: 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And as I said, the Jim Carr Rock and Roll Morning Show giving away tickets to the Smashing Pumpkins. Phil Collins requested by Anthony Ciano, and Creedence requested by Bruce Lindsay. 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It's 16 days away, a little bit over 2 weeks away, presented by Capital One with the Smashing Pumpkins and the Goo Goo Dolls and Weezer and Kenny Chesney and Snoop Dogg and many others. 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

0: 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Start Me Up from the Rolling Stones. So we just gave you another chance to win a trip for two to the iHeartRadio Music Festival and $1,000 spending cash. So guess what? 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
1: A joker, a smoker, a midnight toker. I think we get the picture, Steve Miller. That's one way to get ready for the holidays. Stone Temple Pilots, crossing state lines in the outfield, your love. Ken Dasho rocking this afternoon. They always have these, AAA says, the best time to leave for the holiday weekend is before. You know, there's no best time to leave. Whenever you ready to go. 2 a.m. on Thursday, that's when everybody's going to leave. 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The Global Citizens Festival back in Central Park, September 26th. 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

Q104.3 with you too. There'll be beautiful days ahead today, maybe not too much. ZZ Top tonight, as all goes as planned. If it's not raining, I think we've got them live at Eisenhower Park. There's the late show from last night. Go, Billy Gibbons, go. Q104.3 rocks New York.

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2: With me, Ken Dash. Our first correct caller at 888-872-1043. Figures out what the link is between these next three songs. You're going to see Cheap Trick at the Paramount Theater September 15th. 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Now, you guys guessed this 3 at 3 yesterday. A few of you guessed it and it was wrong. And enough of you guessed it, I said, you know what? I'm going to do this today because it's such a bizarre story. You guessed it yesterday. You better get it right today. I'm going to start off Goodbye Yellow Brick Road, a song we don't get to enough that's gorgeous, called Harmony, Elton John, Q104.3.

0: Q104.3 Rocks New York with Tom Cochran. Life is a highway. Hi, Q, do you have an answer for today's 3 at 3?
1: It's something to do with an island.
0: Yes. What is it to do with an island?
1: God, I just forgot.
0: Oh, sorry. Hi, Q, do you have an answer for today's 3 at 3?
2: Yeah, is it the story about the island that popped up and then disappeared?
0: You are absolutely correct. What's your name?
2: Steven.
0: Where are you calling from?
2: Howard Beach.
0: Steven, you're right. There's a reservoir in British Columbia where suddenly there was an island in the middle of it the size of a football field, and a couple of days later, it was gone. What? Huh? They think it was just dead wood and branches that kind of sprung to life in some dirty wood, floated out to the middle of the reservoir, and then went back to the shore, disintegrated. That's nuts. So, Life is a Highway, Vancouver's Lights, Wind Cries Mary, The Tiny Island Sags Downstream, and Harmony by Elton, Looking for an Island in Our Boat. Steven, I'm sending you to see Cheap Trick at the Paramount on September 15th.
2: Great. Thank you.
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The Cope will be on early morning duty, and he'll have tickets for Smashing Pumpkins at Barclays Center. 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

0: with the big church organ to wrap up the Piano Man album, Captain Jack, Q104.3 Rocks New York. We heard that album, heard that song, but you could say that in the, I didn't know you could write something that intimate and that honest. You know, that's what cuts through. It's not the laser beams. It's the honesty of the writing, from Billy Joel to Paul Simon, McCartney, the Beatles, Evanescence, Bring Me to Life, Q104.3, your home for rock and roll, your home for the New York Jets. The preseason is behind us. Time to focus on the real thing. Gang Green opens up the regular season next Sunday, the 13th at Tennessee, and you can hear all the action right here. Jets going against their former head coach, Robert Saleh. An offensive coach, former Giants coach, Brian Daboll. What a start. We'll get you pumped up with the Q104.3 Rock and Roll Tailgate at 10 a.m. Jets pregame starts at 11 with Dan Grass and Greg Buttle, all leading off to kickoff at 1 with Bob Wischusen and Anthony Becht. Jets, Titans to start the new campaign, Sunday the 13th on your new radio home. 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

Ain't that the truth? Ain't that the truth? Q104.3, Ken Dash Show. Surprise for you, coming live at 5, Justin Hayward, the Moody Blues, is joining me. He's at City Winery tonight. He's going to join us and talk a bit. We'll play some Moody's. Here's the Police at Q104.3.

0: Looking for that magic man, Ann and Nancy Wilson, the Sisters of Heart, Q104.3. So glad they were able to put it back together. When it comes to siblings, you know, the Kinks, Oasis managed to do it somehow, and thrilled that they were able to mend fences and we get a great live show. Speaking of great live music, Q104.3, our iHeartRadio Music Festival, presented by Capital One, is back in Vegas, September 18th and 19th, two nights, one stage. We're talking live performances from the Smashing Pumpkins, the Goo Goo Dolls, Weezer, Kenny Chesney, and more. 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
2: 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Dana White is bringing Power Slap to Texas for the first time on the campus of Texas Tech University. Two massive title fights headline the card, including slap fighting legend Wolverine. Also on the card is former WWE champion Jake Hager and the debut of former UFC heavyweight Chris Barnett. 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

Hi, I'm Jim Kerr. 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The Cope will be on early morning duty, and he'll have tickets for Smashing Pumpkins at Barclays Center. You can win them tomorrow morning on Q104.3.

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1: The lead singer, songwriter, the voice, pun intended, of the Moody Blues, Justin Hayward. 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
2: Great pleasure. Thank you, Ken.
1: Three shows at City Winery, yeah. And there's one more tonight. It's sold out, unfortunately, but there's a waiting list, so maybe you could get on the waiting list. The show last night was transcendent. You could feel it. The audience, it was elevated.
2: Very nice people. It's New York. I know a lot of them. Yeah.
1: Come on. New York's been a home for the Moodies, right, since the early days?
2: Sure. It was one of the first ever gigs we did in 1968. Yeah, February 68. Yeah.
1: I'm always curious. Do you remember specifically specific moment in your life when you said the guitar, music, songwriting, that's what I want to do?
2: Oh, then I know exactly when that was. I was 8 years old. And I
1: eight?
2: Yeah. I pestered my parents for a guitar. I mean, I didn't have affluent parents. So, right. My parents were both teachers. I pestered them for a guitar when I was eight, and they bought me a ukulele, which is kind of, okay, I knew how to play that. Ding, ding, ding, ding.
1: I'm so glad they were supportive, and look what you've built. 1968, your first show in New York.
2: Yes.
1: And here we are, a few years later, packed out, three nights. How long is this tour?
2: This tour goes through till towards the end of September, and then we just about got time to get the gear back, and I'm doing a tour of the UK. We're continuing in the UK through October, yeah.
1: Your band is amazing. Kind of stripped down, mostly acoustic show, no drummer, but I have to tell you, the flutist you have, she's amazing.
2: She's a tremendously gifted girl, Carmen Gould. Yeah, we're very lucky to have her with us.
1: She's playing all of Ray Thomas's beautiful flute lines perfectly. Justin Hayward, my special guest. This is Live at 5. This is the Moody Blues asking the question. 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
3: Question.

Q104.3 Rocks New York with the Moody Blues Live. That's Question, because lead singer-songwriter Justin Hayward in the studio with me. One final night at City Winery this evening. It's sold out, but see if you can get on the waiting list. The show is amazing. We were just talking about 1967, the year that their first album, Days of Future Past, came out. An experiment. It was meant to show off stereo. It wasn't even meant to be released commercially. Biggest

Sergeant Pepper's. That magical year of 67. Q104.3. Ringo on tour in 2026. So is Justin Hayward finishing up the New York City run tonight, City Winery. He'll be playing Connecticut. Just go to his website, justinhayward.com, for tour dates. Playing here through September and then off to the UK. Because who's stopping? As I said, the Stones are trying to figure out how to tour. New music from everybody. I mean, it really was. His voice is just perfect. Justin Hayward, thank you so much for stopping by. 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

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The Cope will be on early morning duty, and he'll have tickets for Smashing Pumpkins at Barclays Center. 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

you evil woman. You're not an evil woman. You're an evil woman. There's a story, just a weird Spinal Tap story about ELO I'll share with you in a bit. Here's Bon Jovi on A Wing and a Prayer. It's how we get through the days. Q104.3 Rocks New York.

That album, man, I'm telling you, every single time I listen to it, I'll just listen to this song, I'll just listen to that song, and it just really never stops. You know, it just, it never, never stops, because it's that good. We did Alice in Chains, Man in the Box, ELO as well. I told you about a bizarre, sad, but Spinal Tap-esque death. 2010, this week, ELO cellist Mike Edwards died of 62. I'm not making this up. When a bale of hay rolled down a hill in rural England and smashed into the van he's driving. He played I Can't Get Out of My Head, Roll Over Beethoven, all of those. It's just not supposed to be like that. That's not the rock and roll death you want. Here at Q104.3, the Global Citizens Festival returns to Central Park September 26th. 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

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Lithium, Nirvana, Q104.3 rocks New York. What a

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Join us tomorrow morning at 7:40. The Cope will be on early morning duty, and he'll have tickets for Smashing Pumpkins at Barclays Center. You can win them tomorrow morning if you want.

That album, just perfection. Some Girls, I Miss You. Q104.3, Stones, Nirvana with Lithium. Talk about defining albums as well. Kurt Cobain, I wish there were 10 more albums, but what we got was magnificent. Q104.3, rocking you through your workday afternoon. Rocking you home. Carol Miller coming in next to rock your evening. She's going to get the lead out at 8 o'clock. Thank you so much to Justin Hayward for stopping by, doing Live at 5 with me. And we're going to talk more Beatles with Justin as well this coming Sunday morning at Breakfast of the Beatles. His last show in New York City tonight at City Winery. It's sold out. There's a waiting list, though. See if you can get on the waiting list, because it was absolutely amazing. He's off to Connecticut, touring for the rest of September, and then off to Europe. I said 60 years ago, your first show with the Moody's in New York, you're still rocking and still filling the venues. He said, I know, amazing, right? Great music is great music. That's what we're about, Q104.3, Ken Dash. I'll get on.

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cue Axl there for that vocal. Q104.3. And Guns N' Roses doing Bob Dylan. And you just never know. I mean, the first time you ever heard that, you went, wait a minute, they're doing Bob Dylan. Well, the answer is yes. And I think it was Judas Priest did Joan Baez, Diamonds and Rust, I think. So, I mean, maybe I'm wrong there, but I have to check that out. I remember hearing that going, what? A good song is a good song, right? So you with Carol Miller. Hope you had a good day today. The weather kind of fair. I'll give you an update in just a bit. Meanwhile, Q104.3 is your home for the New York Jets. And the preseason is finished, for us anyway. And it's time to focus on the real thing. Gangrene opens up the regular season Sunday the 13th at 10.

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Oh, let's go back to Miami Vice. Glenn Frey. On screen. And with the music. Smuggler's Blues on the queue. 1985.

0: Oh, yeah. The Beatles, of course. Q104.3. So what do you think about these movies that are coming out? The four different movies about the Beatles. Each movie about a different, you know, one of the different guys. And different, of course, actors playing them. My question is, why do we need a biopic? I mean, there's so much footage of the Beatles, and they could tell it in their own story, you know, like a documentary. And we've had documentaries, and you want to hear about their early lives. Well, they can still do it. I mean, even George and John, there's enough written that they've said, or interviews, et cetera, that I don't understand why we're having a movie about it, you know? And another thing that seems to be a little upsetting, I'm not trying to be, you know, panic before it comes out, but apparently George Harrison's wife, his first wife, Patty Boyd, who later married Eric Clapton, well, she says someone is playing her in the movie about George, is playing her role, but they never interviewed her. Does that make sense? No, no, and no. Anyway, we will see, right? It's Q104.3, and in Q Sports tonight, we have the Mets in Tampa Bay, we have the Yanks and the Angels, and we're going to get the let out for you at 8 o'clock.
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3: Get the Lead Out is brought to you by Johns of Times Square. 45 years ago, in September 1981, Robert Plant produced his first solo album during recording sessions in Wales. Robert titled the album Pictures at 11, which was the British equivalent of a news program plugging its late-night broadcast earlier in the day, as if to say, we'll have the story for you tonight at 11. Robert's approach to songwriting hadn't changed since his Zeppelin days. Only the people he had surrounded himself with had changed.
4: I have always given whatever there's been to give to songs in the past. I've put my bit in, and that's exactly what I've done on this. If there's any similarity between the two,